0: 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So turn us up louder.
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7: A wind advisory continues until 9 p.m. tomorrow night. A red flag warning continues until 9 p.m. tomorrow night. Lows level off around 55 overnight under mainly clear skies. Southwest winds 10 to 20 miles per hour. Ample sunshine expected Friday. Highs level off around 77. Lows dip down to about 45 Friday night. Mainly clear skies. I'm meteorologist Paul Trombley on 97 Kick. Right now, it's 66 degrees.
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3: 97kick. A wind advisory continues until 9 p.m. tomorrow night. A red flag warning continues until 9 p.m. tomorrow night. Lows level off around 55 overnight under mainly clear skies. Southwest winds 10 to 20 miles per hour. Ample sunshine expected Friday. Highs level off around 77. Lows dip down to about 45 Friday night. Mainly clear skies. I'm meteorologist Paul Frombly on 97 Kick. Currently, it's 61 degrees.
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3: 97KICK. A wind advisory continues until 9 p.m. tonight. A red flag warning continues until 9 p.m. tonight. Lows dip down to about 55 overnight under clear skies, southwesterly winds 10 to 20 miles per hour. Daytime highs approaching 77. Friday, bright sunshine expected. Mainly clear skies. Friday night, lows dip down to about 46. I'm meteorologist Paul Trombley on 97 KICK. Right now, 60.
0: This

miss like 20 minutes until it's noon, which is basically the end of the workday. 97 gig. Drake in my hand, Eric Church. Just trying to get the anthem started. Trying to get your weekend started off right. Something you want to hear, let us know. 701-738-0097. I got a

waking up at 4 a.m., I don't drink coffee, but I drink energy drinks. But if I did drink coffee, I'd probably drink a lot. 97 Kick, Brian Riley. Well, a dietitian says a lot of us use coffee like a Band-Aid instead of addressing the lifestyle factors. So if you feel like you drink 12 cups of coffee a day and you're still tired, it gives you an energy boost, but it wears off, which means you have to actually eat healthy, go to bed on time, do all those factors to make yourself feel good the next day. Which

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0: Don't worry.
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0: they'll arrest the neighbors.
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